mustache or beard of red? Can he dance like Fred Astaire? Is he dark or is he fair? Pompadour.

0: prisoner 24601. Your time is up and your parole's begun. You know what that means.
1: Yes, means I'm free.
0: No. Follow to the left of your itinerary. This badge of shame will show it till you die. It warns you're a dangerous man.
1: I stole a loaf of bread. My sister's child was close to death. We were starving.
0: You'll starve again unless you learn the meaning of the law.
1: Know the meaning of those 19 years a slave of the law.
0: 5 years for what you did. The rest because you tried.

0: At the end of the day, you get nothing for nothing. Sitting flat on your bum doesn't buy any bread.
1: There are children back at home,
2: and the children have got to be fed,
1: and you're lucky to be in a job
0: and in a bed.
1: We're counting our blessings. Have you seen how the foreman is fuming today? With his terrible breath and his wandering hands. It's because little Fontaine won't give him his way.
2: Take a look at his trousers, you'll see where he stands.
1: And the boss, he never knows that the foreman is always on heat.
3: If

0: change. Men
1: there
0: like
1: is a duty I'm sworn to
0: change.
1: Do.
0: No.
1: You know nothing
0: two,
1: of
0: four,
1: my
0: six,
1: life.
0: Oh,
1: all I did was steal some bread.
0: You
1: know nothing
0: you
1: of
0: have
1: the
0: no
1: world.
0: Right. Come
1: you
0: with me, 2 4 6 0 1.
1: Now but not before I see this just as
0: Jean Valjean means nothing now. Dare you
1: I am warning you,
0: crime and
1: I'm
0: the price you had to pay. Every man is born in sin. Every man must choose his way. You know nothing of Javert. I was born inside a

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Welcome, monsieur, sit yourself down and meet the best innkeeper.

Honest men like me, a gent of good intent, who's content to be master of the house, doling out the charm, ready with a handshake and an open palm. Tells a saucy tale, makes a little stir, customers appreciate the bon vivre. Like to do a friend a favor, doesn't cost me to be nice. But nothing gets you nothing, everything has got a little price. Master of the house, keeper of the zoo, ready to relieve them of a sou or two, ordering the wine, make

0: asking each other fun. Food beyond compare, food beyond belief. Mix it in a mincer and pretend it's beef. Kidney off a horse, liver off a cat. Filling up the sausages with this and that. Presents are welcome. Right or sweet is occupy. Reasonable charges plus some little extras on the side.
1: Oh, Santa!
0: Charge them for the lice, extra for the mice. 2% for looking in the mirror twice. 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

0: και Aaron Tveit στο ρόλο του Εντζολορά. 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

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I am reaching, but I fall, and the stars are black and cold as I stare into the void of a world that cannot hold. I'll escape now from that world, from the world of Jean Valjean.